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As always, you can find me on Instagram, Justin Off Air, 615-737-1033. It's Chris Jansen and Good Vibes.

name's Justin. This is the Overnight Ride. As always, you can catch me on Instagram, Justin Off Air. 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

0: Gotta love it. Got a special guest coming up this morning at some point, Peaches. We're talking about this event, this big event, man, with fitness instructors and Zumba and yoga and all of that stuff, man. We'll be talking with her this morning. You don't want to miss out on that. Be sure to stick and stay.
1: The world is mourning the loss of the legendary singer, songwriter, and entertainer, Dolly Parton, who has died at the age of 80.
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1: Born in 1946 in Tennessee, Dolly grew up the fourth of 12 children in a poor farming community, turning songs born from hardship into some of the most beloved music ever written.
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1: 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A member of the Country Music Hall of Fame and Rock and Roll Hall of Fame, Dolly won 11 Grammys, sold more than 100 million records, and became a successful actress, businesswoman, and philanthropist. 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
5: 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I'm here with Peaches, and there's an incredible event going on tomorrow here in the Arklatex. That's Saturday. Peaches, so there's different events happening, right? 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

Oh, no. 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